0: 87 hits. 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
1: Well, this car is automatic, systematic, hydromatic. 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

0: 87 Hits, a Casa da Música.
1: 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You probably smile like that all the time. I don't mean to bother you, but I couldn't just walk by and not say hi.

0: Ay, UNITY is the movement. 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Most of what we seeing on the news is just useless. How could we excuse this? We cry to our preacher. These days we too afraid to call police, yeah. I can't be no slave to what you think. I say obrigado, te amo, but I really do it for my people.
1: 87 Hits, a rádio que você gosta de ouvir.